0: Sikkeä Vomma on studiossa ja nyt meillä on myös vieraita. Tervetuloa studioon. Welcome to studio, Jaakko Keso ja Brandon.
1: Welcome.
2: Thank you.
1: How are you guys?
2: How are you, Brandon?
0: Brandon, say something. I test if I can hear you.
3: Hello, hello, hello. I'm doing very well today.
0: Great. Now I can hear you.
1: It's raining so bad here in Helsinki.
3: I'm a little bit wet.
2: You took a scoot here, so we're both a
0: You
2: bit
0: took
2: wet.
0: A scoot?
2: Yeah.
0: Not like a bus or anything?
1: Or a limousine?
2: No, we were too late.
3: That was Jaakko's brilliant, brilliant idea.
2: But we made it.
0: Jaakko Keso, totta kai Yle Kioskilta tuttu toimittaja ja tänään erityisesti tämä on Amerikka-sarjan kautta, koska sieltä myös Brandon Jack tuttu. Any chance could you just do a quick like explanation to those who haven't watched? Brandon, why are you here in Finland?
2: He's a superstar.
0: He is, truly.
3: Yes, I somehow found my way onto a series of videos that Jaakko had made about 2 years ago called This is America or Tämä on America. And I was just supposed to be his guide through America in those videos, but apparently people saw them here and demanded that I came to Finland. So now I am here.
1: Is it true that people from Finland have been sending you birthday cards and stuff like that to America?
3: Birthday cards?
1: No, yes.
3: That's bullshit. Is in fact new. That's new to me, yeah.
1: Okay, well, I'm sorry.
2: No, there was a Google Docs thing that was free to edit, and then...
3: Oh, yeah, actually, how could I forget about this? There were,
2: postcards.
3: Yeah, there were many, many people sending birthday wishes, but no postcards.
1: Okay, okay.
0: Yeah, I think the Ylen Uutinen, the news says, syntymäpäivä onnitteluja.
1: Oh, wow.
0: Just like greetings,
1: okay,
0: congratulations.
1: Okay, birthday greetings, yes.
0: Eli Jack on ollut messissä tämän Amerikkaa Jaakon kanssa tutustunut. Oliko Taiwanissa alun perin?
2: In
0: Taiwan, and then when you went to film This is America series, Jack came. And now you're in Finland and you're doing a new show, right?
2: Yes, tämä on Suomi.
1: How long have you been in Finland, Brandon?
3: Since May 31st, so a month and a few days now. And we've been up, down and all around Finland.
0: What has made the most impression on you so far?
2: I will say the day of your arrival. The same day you arrived, Finland won the ice hockey old world championship thing. Mm-hmm. And then we went to Tori.
0: Yeah.
2: That was the first day.
1: How was the Tori experience?
3: It was much wilder than I really could have imagined. So very good. Very good. I broke my glasses. This is a new pair of glasses. I broke my glasses.
0: Really?
1: Oh, what? Did you climb to the Mantas patsas?
3: Yes, yes.
1: Oh my God.
3: No, I didn't do that.
0: Do you watch ice hockey? Like, is that something close to your heart?
3: I've seen ice hockey before.
0: Okay.
2: Another memorable thing, Midnight Sun in Lapland.
3: Very true. Very true. Very strange experience.
2: And just friendly Finns everywhere.
3: Yeah, absolutely.
1: Where have you been? Like everywhere?
0: Up and down and left and right.
2: 5,000 kilometers around Finland. Traveling pretty much every day for the whole June.
3: Yeah, pretty much without cease every day.
0: Mm-hmm. And how long are you still going to be here?
3: Oh, just until... Sunday.
0: So it's the last week?
3: Yes.
0: All right, yep. So Jaakko, can you spoil something like what have you planned for these last few days?
2: We're as much sauna as possible.
1: Aww.
2: There's going to be a fan meet and greet.
1: Yes, at the Piritori.
2: At Piritori, correct. On Saturday from 1 p.m. till 1:45.
1: Oh my God. Menkää kaikki moikkaa Brandoni.
0: Sanokko vielä suomeksi, että jos sulta meni ohi?
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1: Ja mä laitoin siis tonne mun Instagramin kysymysboksin, mikä minne saa esittää kysymyksiä Brandonille. And now it's time to ask some listener questions from you. So, very many people want to know, have you learned about Finnish? Can you speak?
0: Also, language.
1: Language.
2: I've learned very basic things, maybe like, you know, kiitos. Oh,
1: kiitos.
2: Hey, kiitos. Oh, moi moi.
3: You're being too modest. You know, a bit more.
1: Can you say my name is Brandon?
2: No. See, I have there's no Finnish sentences that I know. I have been like listening to a lot of Finnish. Mm-hmm. So maybe, and reading a bit about it. I like languages in general, but,
0: I was so sure you're just going to drop the perkele in there.
1: Like, yes.
0: Well, that's the first thing usually.
2: There are things that you can't say on the radio in America.
0: Here it's more
1: relaxed. You can say, yeah, say anything you want.
3: You know, läski soosi.
2: Läski soosi, yes.
3: Kiitos paljon.
2: Yeah, kiitos paljon. You know what? Actually, I don't say kiitos paljon because I'm like a little worried I'll say it slightly wrong.
3: No, I think there are many, many words, you know. More words than you realize.
2: Yeah, that's true, but recalling them right now.
0: That is all right.
2: That is a different thing.
0: Yeah, this is a stressful spot.
2: No.
0: The whole nation is listening. Yeah. Does Brandon speak Finnish?
1: Yes.
2: The definitive answer is no.
0: Okay.
1: Okay, thank you. People also want to know that, do you have any special treat or food that is like your favorite or the ones that you hate? Like Finnish food.
0: Snacks, yes, and foods.
2: Yes, nothing that I hate. Even the salmiakki, I think it's pretty good.
0: Ooh.
2: Except for if, you know, very, very salty.
1: Maybe that's does it taste like pee for you? Like the pee? Like the human pee.
2: Okay.
0: It's a valid question, yes.
1: It's people who haven't tasted salmiakki say sometimes it tastes like pee.
0: It's the ammonia.
2: I absolutely see that. Yeah, I could see that. But no, I don't know. I've had it before. It's, you know, it's like a nice...
1: So no pee.
2: No pee.
1: Okay.
2: Well, you know, maybe I'm not familiar enough. So.
1: Yes, that's true.
2: Yeah.
1: So you have to taste pee, and then you have to taste salmiakki and be like, is it
0: I today? Feel like it's not the first thought usually on people's mind, but of course, to Sikka might be feel different.
2: Yeah, but to some, it's the first thing that comes to mind.
1: Yes, thank you.
0: I have heard this.
1: Yes. Voitko vammaa ottaa kopin?
0: I can also take another question. Someone asked, are you like bothered at all by the Finnish like quietness? Because I think like tourists from like, for example, Japan can be like, what the hell? There's just areas with nothing around and just pure quiet. Is that a problem?
2: No. Okay. I think that's a nice thing. I think it's nice, you know, to be honest, like a small Finnish town with not many people around, and then you're just like in the middle of nature, or when you walk out into the forest and you're just surrounded by trees, excellent feeling.
1: Mm.
2: Yeah.
0: Very nice, very nice. I also know a question that is on Sikke's mind, but she hasn't had the courage to ask it.
1: Do you mean the wifey thing?
0: Yeah, the wifey thing.
1: Yeah, you can ask it.
0: Sikke wanted to ask, because it seems like there's been some talk that you want to be Finnish wife, maybe. Is this something that has been like, have you been progressing?
2: I think maybe the phrasing Finnish wife is some scheming on Jaakko's part. I think he's...
3: to make him stay.
0: Oh,
2: yeah.
3: To make him come back.
2: Uh-huh.
0: Well, has there been any romantic...
1: relationships with the Finnish wives?
2: Well, I went on a small little date.
1: How was it?
2: It was, you know, it was fine. It was good. It was good. It was just a little...
1: Did you kiss?
2: Chat.
1: Did you kiss?
2: Maybe there was just one kiss, maybe.
1: But my God!
2: I'll say Finnish wife, maybe, who knows? Nothing.
1: Fuck yes! I'm so happy. So
3: I also felt proud when he did come back home.
1: Oh my!
3: But I felt proud.
1: Like a proud father.
3: Yes.
1: There he is. Kissing a Finnish woman.
0: Yleiskesäaamossa siis vieraana Jaakko Keso ja Brandon Jack. Tämä on Amerikka sekä myös tulevasta Tämä on Suomi-sarjasta.

0: tänne tuli WhatsAppiin myös viestiä, että Sikke on ihan kuin Late Karhuvaara Ritken haastattelussa. which I'm sure for Brandon says nothing.
1: Stuntti se.
0: Sikke is like Late Karhuvaara interviewing Ridge Forrester, I think, am I right?
2: Mutta on kehu.
1: Niin,
2: toi on hyvä.
1: That's a compliment, yes. No, ota vaan, mä katson, kun mä saan hepulin.
0: Okay, I can lead if you're having trouble.
1: Yes.
0: First of all, I'm asking this now. We can listen to it later. Do you have any song, Finnish songs you enjoy?
3: No.
0: Nothing.
1: Something.
3: I know, what a bad answer on the radio. None by name. We listened to some music in the car.
0: Okay.
3: Just a few artists, honestly. There was, hey, what's the one that I said sounded like Autumn Leaves or something?
2: Yeah.
3: You know, this is
2: a good answer.
3: I think that is a good answer.
2: Vesa-Matti Loiri.
1: Yes.
2: Lapin kesä.
3: Yes.
2: On our way to Lapland.
0: Well, that is quite a big answer. I can find it for us, sure.
3: Yeah, or that other classic song, Kuusamo.
1: Kuusamo. Uh-huh. Yes,
3: I've been saying that a lot in Helsinki. The stinky, crowded streets of Helsinki. take me back to the countryside.
1: Yes.
0: Also, from the questions that we have thought about, now that you've been in Finland for like a month, almost two, are you feeling like moving to Finland?
3: I've considered it.
0: You've considered it?
3: I have considered it. Yeah. I
1: was really? Thinking,
3: what could I do here? How could I really? Well, I need to learn some Finnish or something, you know.
0: I don't know, like, because I see a lot of people, for example, in Reddit, in the Finland subreddits, thinking about moving to Finland and everything. And yeah, the consensus is that you should learn Finland and should learn Finnish, and it's going to be a problem if you don't. But also, there are lots of people, mostly, I think, in the, like, IT business and everything. So it's not an impossibility. And clearly, you're learning. You know the Läskisoosi.
1: And yeah. Also, if you had a Finnish wife, she can learn you. You can kiss and talk about Finnish. That's awesome.
3: Excellent plan.
1: Excellent plan. Can you guys tell us something about the document?
2: What do you want to know?
0: What can you tell us? Like, how secret is that? Like, what can you...
1: It's
2: no secrets. It will be out in March. It will take a while to edit it because there's about 160 hours of footage, I think.
1: Oh,
2: and I don't know how many episodes it will be. Probably somewhere around 6, 7, eight, something like that.
1: Okay.
2: But we'll see. And we have traveled all over Finland. It was 5,000 kilometers, I believe, in total.
3: Yep.
2: And we met many friendly Finns everywhere. And we asked them about what's life like in Finland.
1: Mm-hmm. Jaakko, did you learn something new about Finland or the people in here? Or tuliko joku asia sulle niin kuin yllätyksenä tai uutena?
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1: You have so many fans in Finland.
3: Yeah, I've actually, I can't even lie, that's true.
0: Why would you lie?
2: He's the most popular American in Finland
1: yes.
2: right now.
0: Yeah, I think so.
1: How does it feel?
3: It feels very strange still.
1: But, I understand.
3: You know, it's kind of nice. That's
0: yeah, and I got to say, because I sympathize with what Jaakko said, that as a person who, I'm not born in Helsinki, I'm born in Kerava, but still like lived my life around here. I think you've seen more of Finland right now than me.
1: Yes,
0: I have
1: same.
0: These big black holes. I haven't been to many places. So I think that's very cool that you've had this experience.
3: Me too. Absolutely. Absolutely. And I think that I felt the same way. Like, or some of my friends felt the same way about Jaakko traveling through America. Yeah. You know, like I and he have seen more of America than a lot of Americans as well. So I feel very lucky.
0: Thank you so much for being here. It was great having you guys here. Ja oliko nyt niin, että siis maaliskuussa? March.
2: Yes, March. Toi ottava viimeistään silloin. 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
1: And guys, if you want to see Brandon, you have to go to the Helsingin Piritori sunnuntaina.
2: Lauantaina.
1: What time is it?
2: Kello 1:00 varttia välillä 2:00.
1: So go to
2: iltapäivällä.
1: Yes. So go to the Piritori and say hi to Brandon.

points lost, the hugs with friends and people that we loved, all these things that we took for granted, we've lost dancing.

0: dancing, day by day.
1: We've lost dancing.
0: If I can live through this,
1: we've lost dancing.
0: What comes next will be marvelous.